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2: Yeah. Ice. Yo. Manish on the beat, shebang. All of my ops, they dead. Why do they gas me up? Where does it go? My head. How much I got? A lot. Don't leave again, I won't. Thinking of trying me, do like Bryson. Don't. Can I forgive? I can't. What do I need? Some hate. Shorty keep asking a date. She trying to finesse Polly Market for bread. Where's the beef? It's cooked. Where's the boy? He booked. Don't even recognize none of these things at the top of the charts. I look. Am I upset? A bit. Last one you dropped was I did press play on it. Mid, skip, skip. What should I take? A trip. Who should I take? His tennis lessons with a Nike skirt on and I popping out. You're sick.

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Но не займут ту

an idea from another person. Once station where they do it, where they give you both what you need and what you know, the thing you not think so you need. Check your Google right about now, and 1 million $9 within another 12 months. Come up for 6 o'clock yesterday, waiting at the number 17 day of the month of June. And now, Wednesday, sweet in the middle of this show, now waiting money runs. The year never changed now, 2022 is the position. Yes, somebody say by energy, the money you did towards you, be like they carry up to me, they come on. But anyway, United have been well done with you on this mic. We first of all with you, cut cards, give up God's praise and thanks. Because I'm not like if you forget how you did it with you, bust around for this side. Not be by our power, not by our might. Yes, forget say you get six pack, you get fine face. And now you they drive the finest car. Now you they live for the finest house. You know, all your children brilliant, they're fine like you. They look like you and your husband, you know. Forget all those things, because if God knows what you put on for the matter, not like if you are not waiting life for you, you know good waiting, you know good palace at all. So Baba God, good waiting with it. Thank you for the opportunity we don't wait, you don't give us good waiting. They among those where you count to be alive today. Obviously, with the mock those we know make up today, but we just use this one as a waiting, as a point of thanks. Say thank you. I say we do it, we don't wake up again today. Our ear, the ear word, our mouth, feet talk, our hand, feet move. Yes, our leg, feet move. Everything about us is movable as human being. And then the situation not change you as God to human. You know, the situation not change you as God to man. The situation not change you as God to human, you understand? So we do it, we cut scalp and we thank you. As we do it, they go out today, may you guide us, protect us. As we go look for it, both we and our family go chop. May we not do it, jam with it, go chop us in the mighty name of Jesus. We go do it, we go, we go come back in peace. Inshallah. Yes, well, now all on top that waiting, the matter now be that. Yes, you were the duty, they listen to me right now. You get to just on your radio, they wonder, so where did they do that morning devotion? Now, Nigeria FM 102.7, we do it, we open the ground, they hit the ground running with prayer, so we do it. We will match on top waiting, a very softer ground, you understand? Well, we put leg outside to do it to start the matter. Anyway, yeah, you don't know, are you ready to listen to me for? Yes, on radio, physical work, now work. Site, you do it, you listen to me from now. App, you do listen to me from. I've been a Go TV, you listen to me from anywhere, anyhow. You tell the duty to listen to me. Let me know if you did very loud and clear this morning. You know, Biko, let me know if you did very loud and clear this morning. So, if you know how to do it, you talk to our technical team, they made the duty. May they walk on top and sharply and compassionately, because you get why you must now your right to do it, to listen to us very loud and clear for wherever you do it, you listen to us from. Anyway, also if you do it, if you wake up for the right left center part of the waiting of the bed, I tell they do you this morning, we they give you a positive energy to this morning. Also it is very what important. So be going in a beg, I say God, now God, I say thank you, let me know on top the matter. And also if you don't come up for us, and if you never come up for us, 30 LA according to Yoruba, put your ear down according to the PG people, you get me. So if you don't come up for us right now, you do people, let us know. Your traffic on the road should right now, let us know. As I come very early to work this morning, so I know I experience any traffic at all. Around 4:39 which office this morning, so I'm not experiencing any traffic at all, you know, on the island. So because you let me know how it is the bubble for that side. So people with waiting, people where they come for bag of fee, know how the matter take the B. So talk to me right now. The number to do it, talk to me right now at 0810-013-0349. I call them again for slow-mo, 0810-013-0349. If you do it, call me on top of WhatsApp, send voice note or do it. Just send message. Anyhow you want to do, I'm a position with you. I've been awaiting that recharge card you get, not the data. And you wonder, say, again, man, all the time. And I WhatsApp people, and I go to tell

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Our job, you get me? 0810 013 0349. 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

to who? You kiss each other, do what you just do on your radio. Right now, I'm Jack, 102.7. I'm with the special money ones. I'm with the pros out. No matter what, laugh, I'm with my name anywhere. But I'm not too serious. We will do it. We will laugh at my because this life is too short. We saw that measure up. I don't know where you see the people for, but I know I lie to you. It's not the lie. I'm going to make a deal to do what I smell. Now, I just want to listen and say I don't do it. I don't position inside the studio. So talk to me as you hear the sound of my voice. Right now, Mr. Found with you, I want you to hear the sound of your voice. This is like you want to send voice note, you want to send message, or you want to call me direct to say, hey, ma, are you to sleep? Ooh, I'm ready to discuss all of that with you. You understand? So I'm going to make a deal to move with that. I welcome myself inside the studio. Then I come back, come continue from where I stop. In case you not get the number again, now 0810-013-0349. 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

Alexander Brothers right about now. Check your Google now. 18 United Boys Club will come up for waiting 6 a.m. this morning. In case you didn't this number 17 day of the month of June. 9 but this one today, now Wednesday, they shoot in the middle edition of waiting money runs on top 9 Jai FM 102.7. The year never changed until 2026. That was to do with your position. Yeah, you're gonna wonder what it be my own name. For the follow, yeah, right now, it not change in order anything on top 9 Malafla, anywhere up, Busta Rhyme, you understand? Everything is soft, you laugh for the matter. Nothing too serious whenever I did here, you understand? Life not too witty, life too short. You know, you're my own name, but the person of the life so beauty. And you laugh most of the time, really beauty, if he come through. Anyway, right now, I don't see people that they follow me the yarn. In case you want to wait, you don't follow me the yarn. Right now, talk to me. The number is 0810-013-0349. I call him again with my future. 0810-013-0349. Let me know how your night. You sleep or you wake up for the right, left, or center part of the bed. Let me know. Who they give a positive energy to this morning? Let me know. And again, you they listen to me loud and clear? Let me know. Who done a radio, go TV, happy website, so if you got any hour, you tell the DOT, you tell the EMS from church to know, let me do it to make I know for that corner. Who are who, baby? Who are who, baby? Are they see Ima, Ima, Ima, Ima, Ima, Ima, Ima, Good morning, yes, so, Mumsy Berry and Imala Flack, Logo, yes, Bagulaye from Ogba. Thank you so much, Bagulaye from Ogba, for that corner. We'll be some good morning, Becca Blues and Ima. We thank God for saying this new day. We give all thanks to God for the glory. We slept and woke up this morning. It's not by our power. Not through my sister Abin and my brother, you do. It's not by our power. I just want to thank God for saying

0: team is cool. Onitsha is looking really good. Port Harcourt is fine. Even Ibadan, you know, our neighboring states, Ogun State, looking good. But Lagos right now has a whole lot of clouds and thunderstorms going on. So, yeah, we are going to be facing a lot of rain this morning. So, but hopefully, the sun will shine out at the end of the day. But let's take a look at what's happening in traffic this morning as well. A lot of traffic in certain places. If you're coming from Ajah heading towards Lekki this morning, not so much traffic, but you might encounter a little bit of traffic, maybe just moving slowly. And if you're coming to the island via Lagos Calabar Coastal Road, well, get ready to brace yourself for a little traffic. It's not heavy, but you're going to be having slow movements. But between Chevron and heading towards Circle Mall this morning as well, if you're coming to the island from Lekki from Ajah, you are going to actually experience some traffic. A lot of traffic around Chevron right now, heading towards Jakonde this morning. So maybe because of the flood on the express or something. Yeah, that's what we're looking at. If you're in Lekki Phase 1 heading towards Ikoyi, you're good to go via Lekki Ikoyi Link Bridge. From Freedom Way heading towards Lekki Phase 1, you might encounter a little bit of traffic. Not so heavy, but a little bit slow. Lagos Calabar Coastal Road heading towards Victoria Island this morning, specifically towards Adetokunbo Ademola Street and Aki Adeshola. You might encounter a little bit of traffic. There's traffic on Adetokunbo Ademola Street specifically before you hit the roundabout around Adjose Adeoko. Coming from Alfred Rumani heading towards Aki Adeshola this morning, you will encounter traffic, especially going around the Falmo roundabout. You will hit some traffic exiting Awolowo this morning, a little bit of traffic, but not so much, just before the Falmo roundabout. All right, if you're coming in from the mainland heading to the island this morning, major traffic on Third Mainland Bridge right now, heading towards Osborne Road as well. Eco Bridge is actually, you know, tight this morning. CMS Marina, a whole lot of traffic is happening right about now. Or just out to Maryland, really free, good to go from Maryland heading towards Yaba. You're good to go. Just a little bit of traffic around Fade bus stop. Ikeja GRE and its environs heading towards the airport, good to go. Bega bus stop, Ojudu Ogwa, good to go as well. If you're around Agege, Ijaye, you're good to go. Opemi, good to go as well. So those are the traffic updates this morning. We're going back to the music. When we come back, giving you more details of what's happening on the other side. Here is Mr. P, and he calls one I can't look away.
1: About 250 convicted convictions. So it don't happen so far, and then the rescue of the two. So this one happened in 2 days for the commencement of the face of the federal government mass trial for terrorism suspect. Who gave the update in Abuja while they speak with journalists yesterday? Is Yanse. This phase of trial has begun on Monday and is still ongoing.

guideline say you if you like say now nah, hope you oh my shaking oh my shaking if you are if you leave

0: party. After the win finish, we can get most of them for House of Rep as a House of Senate to come up and do another political party. Remember, when we come back, we just like this particular.
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0: from that from Brave and of course 727 now waiting the time due right now. June 17, 2026, the time that is Wednesday edition of One Around Back Please and in my lap love the both of us TGOT is TG here. Before we back break, I will remind you what happened. Sometime in 2012 after the election, in a way, Labour Party would bring some certain people into the seats where they get. Now, I know that Labour Party get a lot of people to make the Fed come out from their particular political party. We bring them inside and they go join another political party. So I think once beaten, twice shy, NDC no one even wants beaten. You understand? They don't do it, they don't three times shy. Now they don't put down a one strict anti-defection policy requiring all their candidates for elected offices to make them sign what they call indemnity and affidavit form. Say they go come out from their seats. So they go sign and say, if I win two NDC and come out from this particular NDC, I'm going to leave waiting. I'm going to leave that seat.
1: So if you be president through NDC, the moment where you don't come out like this,
0: say so you know,
1: another person from their party put here as president to continue your reign.
0: And so now, so you be for other waiting, other positions, either governorship, House of Representatives, or Senate, blah. So this policy, so now yesterday, now in they do the unveiling of this policy for their party national secretariat ready for inside Abuja. And they expected to affect prominent members then, including the party's presidential candidate Peter Obi, the running mate Rabiu Musa Kwankwanso, and other recent people who enter inside the party ahead of the 2027 general election. Speaking during the signing ceremony, where they are attended by some candidates and aspirants, NDC National Shamo Moses Clopas, Boy, I say this move is so they want to use and protect the party electoral mandate and to strengthen their internal discipline. According to him, this decision was informed by repeated cases of politicians winning election on a party platform only to do it to carry their fire to meander to the other way to the other rival party. After they don't secure the office, so they say they don't want to hear a story that waiting that is Ghana again. So, continuation, because you say in our last neck meeting, the motion was moved, supported, and expanded that when we take over the government, people elected on the platform of our party must respect the party's instruments. This is not just a party for one man to rise and achieve the ambition and do anything he likes with the party. This is a political party that we desire to groom and hand over to our next generation. You can say NDC don't observe this trend. Where elected officials will come out from the party who sponsor them for personal or political reasons. One thing we have come to observe that is that in the present polity, when people contest elections and win under political parties, they become goals. And in between the time they hope to have, they will just use one minor excuse to dump the platform and perhaps go into the ruling party. Group has come cite the experience of Labour Party, just like we talk about. The experience of Labour Party after the 2023 election as justification for the new policy. Say, now based on the experience of the Labour Party, now why they won't do this too inside their own political party. They say a very typical example that we have all seen in the last 3 years is the Labour Party, where so many individuals won election on the platform of the party. Now we are in another election circle. Go and share their history. How many of these people who won election under Labour Party are still there and were inaugurated as team members of this party? If all of them had been in, you and I can imagine how Labour Party would have been today if they had not won the presidency. When you see this kind of things happening, it is expedient that you start to think of how to guide your own political party. The NDC's chairman comes to say, why membership of the party is voluntary? Anyone who won't contest the election under their platform, they must agree, say, they will stand by their rules and abide by them. If you want to contest the election under this platform, you are free to come. Nobody is forcing you, but when you come, you should know that there are certain rules by which we, as a political party, guide our members. One of them is that if you contest an election on our platform and win under no circumstances as against what is provided for in the 1999 Constitution, that you just wake up and say that I don't like NDC again, and I don't like the face of their national party, state chairman. Therefore, now that I'm already elected, I am leaving the party. They say it's not going to be like that. The Kenyans, the candidate, this affidavit, they must sign them. Indemnity form, they must sign them. If you win the man, you see the same thing. So they can't bring some national legal advisor and things. So yeah, men are prepared documents, including this affidavit and indemnity form for any candidate, every of the candidates within in the category. So if you say, and they must take oath.
1: Snap yourself, January the 10th.
0: Yeah,
1: so when did they have a
0: God? So now, you know, some people they say to is it not the death draw pass? Or what is going on? It is what it is. Finally, a party don't treat defection as what it truly is. Mm-hmm. Because a lot of people they see the defection into another party when no bingo enter that particular party. They see him as a betrayer of the people's mandate. I don't know for you if it is a good thing, but for me, I don't know for him. I think it is a good thing. It's no, way to go.
1: I love him. I know development.
0: Yes, I am his support. I'm glad that they put him in. What do you say? Is it a joke? It's not a joke. It's something serious. So I don't know what you feel about him. But somebody said, is this going to be implementable or this matter? Is this something where they could challenge later in court?
1: Yeah, so affidavit they only come out from court.
0: Exactly.
1: So now court, now give them the go ahead.
0: Exactly.
1: So if you don't sign them, you mean say, yes, so I agree.
0: I agree.
1: If you later come out, and I say court, the court, and say, oh, that actually they come out, so they come out for that suit.
0: So if you campaign with party A, you win with party B, then you can't do anything more under to party B. Just know, say, you don't go to work. No, this kind of scam cannot work with you.
1: Exactly.
0: Me, I love it. I don't know about
1: you. I love it too. Anyway, you're still talking about, before I move, you're still talking about politics right now. Yeah, so Atiku Hartman, Mark led opposition, they push back as appeal court, press pause on top of the party, the registration will be stopped yesterday. We will let you know. Yes, so the court of appeal, WT.com, don't say, Nami, yes, I don't talk out. No, could I do it to press pause on top of this deregistration of African Democratic Congress, ADC, and four other political parties. Yesterday, they do it to the hand, opposition to do it to tell them, say, they do it to make them stop for now against the 2027 general election. However, why the party really affected welcome the intervention, so they put leg on top of the matter for now. Opposition leaders and the group, right group, they do it to the young, say, this controversy don't place the judiciary under intense scrutiny. Down so they don't go to the untouchable, like they don't go to the checkmate the matter, and they be concerned about the state of democracy competition ahead of 2027 election. They say the three-member panel of the appellate court, so where they led by Justice A and B Ahmad Muhammad, they said they had the judgment delivered by the Justice Peter Ojo Lipo of the Federal High Court, Abuja, said could not but be enforced because of an early order of the Court of Appeal, saying further proceeding in the matter, said the authorities, they don't put a hold on top of. They said this decision will follow appeal will be filed by the affected political parties, will challenge the Justice Lupo's judgment, say made the duty, made a basically made a deregistration, made a come out them from the registered list of political parties for Nigeria. They said the council to accord party Musibao Adetunbi, senior advocate, say duty in the appellate court, say the retreat judge duty deliver judgment on Monday, despite being informed of the Court of Appeal decision of Weyapu for May 22 under say the service proceeding. He argued say that action is a day amount to waiting disregard for the authority of the appellate court, according to waiting the judge talk. He said, I don't think you call here and say the court do it, he see this one and still go ahead and draw with him. Say this one called with you, draw the attention of so many things. Now why ahead the Court of Appeal called with you, but they say for now with the waiting put up for backyard before the matter kickstart. Yeah.
0: Okay, into the next one, we're talking about the Nigeria Labour Congress. You know, hey, no, it's not, you know.

actually do it, he actually paid that particular minimum wage where Baba still made them start to be paid at that time. How many of them actually pay them? Where now they want to wait, they want to start out, they will take increase and come up from the 70k where you be. They say because the cost of living will not pass the needle. The Nigerian Labour Congress and the TUC, the Banyan say they want to start the negotiation with the federal government over a new national minimum wage. One is say workers no fit cope with the 70k anymore. Say because living costs, you don't go up. Inflation, you don't go up. You don't pass rating, they are re-rating, they are re-income. The unions, now they got their push for everything they describe as genuine living wage to replace the current framework where they on ground. As they say, the framework where they on ground is no longer reflecting the economic reality of Nigeria, particularly the increment where they for food, transportation, housing, and even healthcare costs. This position come in a joint address where they deliver the 113th International Labour Conference, where they do for inside Geneva yesterday, on Monday, where the unions also rejected any proposal to tax the minimum wage or to impose additional fiscal burden on top earners, that is low-income earners. Nigeria current minimum wage of 70,000 naira now for 2024, 2 years ago, now in the agreement day between organized labor and the federal government, where President Bola Ahmed Tinubu be announced to wage on the 19th of July and say it will start to take place on the 29th of July 2024. The agreement originally will set a 3-year reduced circle, shifting from the previous 5-year arrangement. However, in January 2025, the federal government can adjust the framework, announcing, say, well, the minimum wage, so they will review them every two years. Effectively setting 2026, setting this every 2 years. So it is long over, it is due now. Make them do it, make them sit down, talk about how to do it, how to put down another set of minimum wage. In light of this, labor leaders, they intend to formally open the discussions with the federal government ahead of July 2026 wage negotiation deadline in a bid to prevent delay away in that the previous minimum wage review. The current act expires early next year, and we have announced that renegotiation will commence by July 2026 to avoid painful delay of the past. As soon as we leave here, we shall write again to the government demanding the commencement of the process for renegotiating the national minimum wage. And so the unions demand. The labor leaders call so and say, workers, so today is under severe pressure. Maybe that will be the comeback.

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1: No, no, no, no, no, no, no, no, no, no, no, no, no, no, no,
0: no, no, no, no, no, no,
1: no, no, no,
0: no, no, no,
1: no, no, no, no, no, no, no, no, no, no, no, no, no, no, no, no, no, no, no, no, no, no, no, no, no,
0: no, no, no, no, no, no, no, no, no, no, no, no, no, no, no, no, no, no, no, no, no, no, no, no, no, no, no, no, no, no, no, no, no, no, no,
1: no, no, no, no, no, no, no, no, no, no, no, no, no, no, no, no, no, no, no, no, no, no, no, no,
0: no, no,
1: All right, before we back break, we will just like the fact that Labour and TUC, they say they don't go ahead to do the negotiation of the minimum wage. They won't do with you because pass of, cost of living is rather, they say they don't want to pass the rule. And so they say the next month supposed to start in July. So now why they won't begin the talk as soon as possible so that the new wage in the last minimum wage arrangement. You know, they are good. But somebody they ask, is it the right time? My brother, my sister, there's no right time, there's no wrong time. Let them talk about time. Because the price of everything, don't consider that. How many of us here are following?
0: Imagine you come out 70,000.
1: Yes.
0: I go calculator.
1: So it's fair enough.
0: To fee, 12,6 kg right now. 2,000 naira times 6. That's 12,000.
1: So how much is this dollar? How much is 70,000 naira in dollar? How much is it? Because it's in dollar. Hello. So for you to know how much you are
0: eating. 130 times 70. 130, sorry.
1: Hello. That we are shouting. There's only. Do you know how much that well? That one is that one. You are coming back to the other end. Why wait for that one?
0: You know,
1: you can imagine.
0: You know, reach on the dollar.
1: Yeah? You can imagine.
0: $1.
2: Concerning the MDC signing off on that anybody who win their election in their party will not depart to any other party. That's a good development. And that is why I always love the party the way they are going, they are doing the thing. If it continues to be like this, that's the something the opposition, something the country, make the country move ahead. Even I believe if this kind of party win, they will probably make the allow the IMF to be appointed according to the law by probably the merits. Not by appointed by the president, because this is showing that they are equal to the task when we look at amendments that will favor this country. Even appointment of police and army, chief of army staff, I believe this party is making a good impression. May God bless us, may God give us leaders who will think forward. Who will make this country proud again? And in general, let's build each of them.
3: Make okay. A good morning, gentle states. Emma, good morning. It's raining right here. Hopefully. I like this song. We end it in Don't Break Come Out. This is a well-structured party. That's what it's supposed to be. Anybody, that's what they do for Labour now. Anybody. Any candidate, apart from you win that seat, so no, you can't say one to come. Leave that position, that's what it's supposed to be. Structure them like that. That's how it ought to be. Aside from that, make it be so anybody who will decamp, come out from that party. If the party don't get crisis, you decamp. Come out like that, don't come back. That's how it's supposed to be. And if also, it can even change our constitution in Nigeria. 1999 constitution, we will change them. Seriously, it doesn't help. This is our politician, what do we do? You see that everybody will compose. That's what it's supposed to be.
4: Becca, Emma, good morning, gentle speaker again. Adele, please. Labour, Adele, I like this one as you, but you need to make it loud. Very loud. Adele, increase the volume. We increase our salary a day. They should increase the salary. Almost 2 years now, minimum wage, that small money that they even now. That money may reach
3: perfume, body spray for yourself. It won't be easy, I beg. The money should be increased, at least. Increase them to maybe say, now 100K, just in the 90 language, now something. I want kilos for this company. It's happening. You guys will be 2,000 naira. How can someone take survive?
0: Is that the way that they fight to 100? Give me the car and go 200. So if they could divide and go be 150 level like that. Anyway, now with all the way to carry our motto, enter our your state. I am ready to risk my life for the look of Orewe adoptees. Who the Yandison? Now that Mackinde, they do it. The Yandison. More yet waiting in here yesterday.

0: anyway, I mean, one player when you use the mat to do it, take Yana like that. But then according to Ramiro Odigbo, Seyi Makinde for your state yesterday, do it declare the preparedness to do it for making sacrifice, including risking his own life in order to secure the release of the people and the teachers where kidnappers adopt for the rural local government area of the state. The governor say he had this one away they do for declaration why they do it. They address the group of peaceful protesters who they led by a very dark man yesterday. Yes, so for Ikolabi residents for Ibadan. So this one for Ondo State Governor do for the inauguration of the 16-man steering committee for the Safe School program. So the federal initiative is designed to do it to protect students and educators from attack, kidnapping, and hazard across educational institutions for the state. Educational institution for the state. However, the Odua People Congress they disassociate from suspect arrested for this for suspect arrested for the connection of the adoptees adoption of Oti three relatives of the minister of the former minister of power Adebayo Adelabu and also the people. Okay, more do it more semester right now. We'll come back. We'll continue from where we press P for the matter. Anyway, welcome back on top of the matter, Nigeria FM 102.7, Money Runs with the biggest B&E in the industry. What do you do with newspaper? Now we're going to do the year right now. Before I set the market, I'll be let you know, yes, we so the Oyo State Governor, Head Governor, Seyi Makinde, so say, I'm ready to risk my life for the release of the Oyo adoptees, and I'm the duty in the vow to us. Yes, I don't let you know how into the duty to talk that one. He no stop there. He also told, say, he said, this Oyo will never be another Chibok. I wish him the duty in the year. He say, it's not Chibok and it will never be Chibok. In the vow, say, the people and the teachers who they adopted for the Oyo local government area, so will be rescued safely. As a very dark man do with him. And let protest over that side again. We're taking the Yandish one. They said this one, when I know what you according to what, let me make it very clear, you know, Oyo State is not Chibok and will not be Chibok. We have lost men, even soldiers and officers. I can confirm to you that lieutenant in the army general was killed a few days ago. So if you ask me, I can sacrifice myself for those children to come out. I will do it. I have lived a good life. I'm almost 60 and it doesn't matter. Our children will never be in the same situation as Chibok children. Now the governor do it with the Yandi, so he no stop because I have lost a teacher already. I say if we avoid losing more, we will avoid losing more. He said, but we will get to the point that certain people will have to be sacrificed, including myself. I will do it. I will tell you the Yan. He no stop there. He said, I will tell the truth and nothing but the truth. I am not in government. If I'm not in government, sorry, I will be with you. I'll be protesting with you. I will do. I do not have anything against what you are doing. I have a society where leaders are accountable and they're inclusive. Sometimes required agitation, sometimes it requires protest, sometimes it requires people getting up from their comfort zone to do something like this, according to Roti Nyan. He not stop there. He say, as Govo, I say, I can call the commissioner of police and we can meet, but I cannot deploy him. He say, if I say make him go particular places, he go need approval from the inspector general of police. The same thing applies to the waiting to the military, according to Roti Nyan. He say, when I come in, he say, when he enter as Govo, he say, security now one of the waiting cardinal, according to you, right here, principal of the administration. Say that that one are why we say in the waiting set up Amoteco. They say Amoteco has not been harmed adequately, but say now waiting now the reality right now. With that, you come for that review. Say this word, in promise you say important for chess. Say if now for him to do waiting to go, he will go. He not stop, he's still talking your mind. I am also distressed because I have children of my own. I am distressed about what has happened to our children. It has been 1 month and a day already. Because of the nature of this security operation involved, I cannot divulge a lot of information. That's give out a lot of information, but I can tell you that there is no information that any of these children or their teachers have died. You say no information, say any of the students or teachers don't buy right now, apart from the one who in the talk, so they don't lose that time. You say this is the first time anywhere in Nigeria that people have kidnapped nursery and primary school children. You say these are children that cannot even run or do anything for themselves. You say so the operation to rescue them is a special type of operation. If we do not want to lose any of these children, as in Tedi Otinya, he say I will give the assurance that as a governor of Oyo State, I will bring back those children. He say they are talking to us. It is not something that we normally do. So if government starts negotiating with bandits, it means we are surrendering sovereignty, the government to the bandits. But in the special situation, according to Ram, he said we want those children alive. We want to bend our back, according to Aite Iyan. He said Nigeria does not deserve this. I am in an atmosphere of insecurity. Only can you do anything? Schools have been shut. Farmers have left their farms, and we are talking about food security, according to Aite. Yeah, if I continue, we will go come up for years.
1: I know the interesting part of the old protest will happen. I hear so some sort of thugs. They also want sabotage that particular arrested protest yesterday. I don't know this big and mini or whatever they were talking. I don't know if you

0: for like the example they're doing now. But to just say, it is some type of way. I say, thugs, they always show face in anything where now collecting. That's what they do during the answers matter. Nobody get monopoly of madness. I see the way where we say them very dark man and the other people who come out for the protest. They sent these thugs. They frame them, send them away. Because some people cannot be fighting, you know, the good of the country. Whereas some certain youth, see they come out, where they pay, how much did they pay them? I'm just thinking, how much were they paid for them to come and sabotage the protest? Because at the end of the day, this protest itself, they propose to in every state.
1: Yes.
0: Our children, they're in the hands of this terrorist thing. So, it doesn't look like revolution, but it just did very sad. Say, as some people, they try their best to make sure say Nigeria is a better place. Some people, they still give them 1,500, 2,000. I don't know how much they pay them, but they still come out to cause chaos for protest. We're supposed waiting, we're supposed go well. What? We're going to close the shop. But if you remember yesterday, we give you news about a particular court where they say me they register ADC and four other political parties. We are going to ask the article, say, oh, daddy, what's going to happen to you now? But we will say life don't be at the end of the tunnel. Because appeal court right now don't suspend that execution of judgment where say me then deregister ADC and others. I guess they say, hey, Oga Atiku and the others will be very, very happy with this bad this news already. And let me just go back again to the WhatsApp.
2: Hello.
0: Oga Venom, good morning to you. Good morning to you, Oga Venom. Oga Venom,
2: I
0: did like Dele right outside now.
2: I did not kid you, my man. No, you know, I got this more.
1: Yes, so good. I think our last 2 weeks now we'll see last. Yes, sir. If I'm not doing
2: this. When I come last week, you know, there are anything gay, something with that. Yeah, you know, see.
1: Yes, sir. Just the entire hospital.
2: No time, man. Make I just go straight to the point.
0: Yes, please.
2: Make her. Honestly, what happened for our yesterday today with other proposals? You think I was so impressed with the kind of the mind when very that and the rappers actually behaved that way today. You hear me? So, if every man, every youth of this country get this kind of mindset, say this country can be better again, I think we could definitely get better. You understand? These are the things. Let me just tell you one thing. If you see something when you know people do, when you see somebody they do, aid the person and support the person. Because what this man, this very dark man of the person is actually doing, it might not be everything that he's doing is right, but I will tell you for free, that guy made a lot good for this country. You know that, because for that man to him to leave Abuja, come to the state where that thing they happen, they tell you, say, that is something to go to give our kiddos. The so-called people when they get are you happy for the whole state? They kidnap children. Up to today, the children are not yet to be found. Somebody leaves the whole state, not even from your tribe, to come and say, make our voice no to the government. You get there, they won't fight today. Are you all right? I don't think the youth, most of the youth when they can't afford it, this person must be the governor or this person must be the president of this country because of your little amount of money they give. How much they give you? They give you small rights or they give you $5,000 that you want to go fight people when they fight for the country. Are you all right?
0: I wonder.
2: So my point now, I want to tell you, anybody when they listen, when you behave like this, guess nothing. Because this country, now the youth get this water, this is, those people when they rule up together, I give you some good time, I go pass out and we see the suffer they do. The children when they do for granted, they don't really make things for them. Even the woman they never born, they never ever suffer. Are you okay with your system? Are you okay with what you are living? Ask yourself this question. If you are okay, keep on behaving and you will get better day.
0: Thank you so much. Alright, now from here we'll close the shop right now. After those who send their voice, we will treat them when we come back for the school of the newspaper. So tied up because, and yes, Bolu Watito, and you know, Nabulu Watito, they won't call them programs. We are getting ready to take start to sports matter. So, no one will be coming.

Those are the beauty of the football. Don't start their own games and they should have said why they recorded the big boys. Mbappe scored two, Haaland scored two. The Messi say, "Mo now cool, lay down. Me, I will add much more for Una as they score out 2-5 Argentina. Open match for 2026 FIFA World Cup." So, you know, Williams and Vinos, so better and Nasmith and say, "Okay, we go show face for inside home building." Welcome to this big edition of Sport Matter for Nigeria 102.7. My name is Abulia Tito Michel Omoni. Big video

0: 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Right now, we are listening to Sports Matter on top Naija FM 102.7. Don't change it. 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
1: How far now? How now? Then your brown bag king, yeah, me Alade, oh, by me Alade, and you are listening to Sports Matter on top Naija 102.7 FM. Don't go anywhere right now. Oh, ha.
0: Welcome back to Rabbi Nafi, another video from Nigeria for 102.7. My name is Nancy Bolua Titoni Shola. I welcome you and it's before most of the show for Inside Today. After the 2020 draw, we will see, 2 days ago, one before, after everywhere. And I still first start with those away draw. When the WP 0-0, you keep there. Belgium and Egypt follow 1-1. Saudi and Uruguay follow another 1-1. But for midnight, we see Iran and New Zealand still play 2-2. But the villains in Nigeria won the Copa for South Africa World Cup. Then, for night, France and Senegal repeat of what we see for the opening match for 2022 FIFA World Cup. As both nations enter inside field to play football, first half of that game, the end goal was, and the villains say, well, the surprise package for inside World Cup still continuing. We can't be like, say, the formation with France set up for that game, you know, you really lose two like that. Because even if and that among those who criticize what team did the Sean do as a player decided to do Ousmane Dembele, Michael Elisa, all of them behind the striker. And I want to say how is the happened and now Dembele played the end striker with a goal right. But later, second half start, when the Blazers team didn't work, but that changed tactics after almost like 1 hour. Then the payoff, as Michael Elisa said, correct confirmed pass to Kylian Mbappe, when he wanted to play a pass to goalkeeper to give him the first goal. Then in the competition, we at least 1-0, no bad. And they see penalty, the referee no blow, VAR call for it, but by the time the referee go check VAR again, they don't do that. But you know now all those decisions where they say, any decision, very right, any decision they want. In my opinion, I believe so that ball now, penalty. Because yes, the love where I feel so you get that's a slide. That slide don't touch her. Now when the back will come jump over, the leg can't touch her, the money for leg and everything. The referee still stick to the decision we make, we don't call for penalty at all. And so then the game go on until 82nd minute. At the radio through correct long pass and the Bradley Bacola chip the ball over the goalkeeper to give a 2-0 lead. Then for 95 minutes, Baye is waiting for say that consolation goes over and this at all after line back pass 2-1 the game go end. But immediately as they pass, they just give Mbappe a free six shot to Mbappe wire from like 25 yards. Correct goal for Usaidi and after the match we start the big boys, they don't start, the big boys have resumed party and everything. Until later for night, now we play against Iraq. Early Nahala 29 minutes back. Then put ball into the back of the net, score the big goal. Correct strikers finish for there as well, they go just inside the 6-yard ball. Then Hussein equalized 10 minutes later for Iran. But before break and before the first half break, Alan scored a second goal for inside that game. I don't know what to keep on the defender. They take, they pass the keeper, but they pass short. So those that make you just run, come out like he called it, I need the better body well. Because Alan here had a clearance, hit Alan for leg, enter inside back of the net. Then that's all the stroke on before Norway. Second half, and then control was all through. He holds the guard, scored the first goal. Then Hussein can score own goal again. Although that own goal, Alan, the cross of Alan, not that back into the balls. They won't try and head that back to make a fall, but I will say the ball can touch enter inside back of the net to give Norway 4-1 lead. I remember we say Haaland score hat-trick, Mbappe score brace, Haaland score brace, and the villa say, okay, the big boys are finally turning up. So you know we see what Messi will do with Argentina. Then their own game starts, and it's usual a dead to lead the all those good. Chinese will score 8 minutes into the game, or Villa say, calm down. Yeah, but no big goal. Give up for Argentina. And then 17 minutes, Rodrigo de Paul assist Lionel Messi. Nice two ball from between them. The ball walk past everybody. Between the good mid Messi. Messi make a one or two runs and both shoot from outside the box. But then on the armor, before I enter the box, Messi scored the second goal. Then 76 minutes, he scored a hat-trick. Now Messi now the joint higher goal scorer for the history of the World Cup. He's been joint with Miroslav Klose with singles each. One more goal for Messi for this World Cup. Anything from one will be the highest goal scorer. Although one ball did behind that, Kylian Mbappe will be 2 goals behind. Mbappe did get 14 goals already for inside World Cup. So I believe Mbappe and Messi will Chelsea don't draw closer, that pity go join and pass on for this tournament. It can't remain how many goals two of them will score. Take stand alone. Because before tournament, I just won't go in the back to take behind Messi. And now Messi don't match. Now 2 goals remain. I think so they go work up as the South closer. But now who will come day top? Now in the mood. The bots where I talk to before it's this game. Remember how many we talk about all the controversy we did the last World Cup, especially when against Netherlands, where Messi is a terrible, I think we'll in second yellow. I think we'll be talking about agenda and Messi, FIFA boy, blah, blah, blah, blah, blah. Then this match again, opening match, without any doubt, Messi supposed on color red card. Yes, sir, because it's stamp on the back of the calf of the Algerian player. Technically, for football, you won't follow the law or the rule to the letter. That one, a red card. And the game still did 1-0 as at that time. The big possibility did say that they don't collect. Maybe if they give another red card, maybe Algeria still win. But again, all this one. But I believe that all those kind of things, they cause controversy. But it's a football where they put bots on top of everything where you are shivering, will be like, but they help you, all those kind of talk. So I feel saying a wrong decision they will make for inside of that game. But again, Lionel Messi, people will celebrate the hat-trick more than they. For me, not just conversation analysis and they do. Before I start, we throw some Messi hitter. And the other game was actually early this morning, Austria and Jordan. And Jordan, Austria with that game 3-1. Schmidt scored the opening goal for 21 minutes. 0-1 equalized for Jordan 5 minutes after the restart. And I told you Chelsea don't score second goal for Austria. But here, yeah, so calm down. We don't cancel that before Al-Yad. Al-Arab can score own goal for some 6 minutes. Then Anatovic, teams don't score for him. I think literally get a winning goal for 102 minutes to help Austria win that game. 3-2. Then later tonight, games still do, because don't forget, now 39 games will take play World Cup this year. By 6 p.m. Niger time, Portugal will play against VR Congo. And the African team. If Niger will qualify, maybe now this group will show a day. And after we see, we don't see today or yesterday, Mbappe, Haaland, and of course, the Messi. Small project without the top of Ronaldo. So even if you know this party, even if you know this country, at least put the ball into the back of the net. And people will judge. Some will judge those that waiting to see for the World Cup friendlies. Now, I don't know with those friendlies, because I've never seen Nigeria. They almost always win their pre-World Cup friendly. So that means they wish in Yadi. You know, we go show up by 6 p.m. Niger time, Portugal and VR Congo. Then by 9 p.m., another man will pressure, small pressure go this one, and Harry Kane. Because Messi, Haaland, Mbappe, first four goals. Harry Kane should go one deliver, especially with the number of goals he scored for Bayern Munich for just this season, PM. Pressure will be at the PM to score against 2018 finalists and 2022 bronze medalists. So, don't be saying I walk in the park to go before England. Especially on that 2 the way England they play, you know, really chill like that. But again, Tuchel has only the top. The same tournament coach, you go see him. The game will show up by 9 p.m. Niger time. Then by midnight, 12 sharp, Ghana will play against Panama. Ghanaian brothers inside Canada. Remember, say from Mosparte. You go see him from Mosparte, Egypt later. But then from midnight by 3 a.m., Uzbekistan will play against Colombia. I will leave Giannis for free now and enter Giannis off the field of play, because I don't understand some people they were called over, but you get some things we just keep bent for this World Cup matter. I'm going to start to initiate with a Colombian new coach, Javier Renat, as a new coach, and you know, advise the players to be able to maintain a high level of concentrate and then prepare for the second game against Japan. I'm going to like Japan, the tough battle. I remember saying that they sacked their former coach, Sabri Elamuchi, immediately after the loser game 5-1. That they don't call it with that. I will not be telling them, go on and calm down, get better focus. We went inside the video conference at the World Cup for Mosparte. They don't rule them out for inside the World Cup opener for Ghana. After the news appeal to the ban, who they give out, they don't allow them inside the country. The former Arsenal midfielder, he gave the visa request to enter Canada to play. They reject him until said the law. But Ghana, the appeal, now they don't reject the appeal. So, you know, go. Anything when I want to do, when I do, you know they play, or you know they enter our country. It don't make any sense at all. Well, I had the dog matter, I talk World Cup, Yannis, I will just do tennis three American superstars, Serena and Venus Williams, saw them the return to Wimbledon action and saw them go play together when they won't give them a wild card for the women's double. Saw them look at a big wild card for singles double, for singles, but for the double, they will play together and they won't call a big wild card to shoot for the tournament. Well, seven of Serena Williams' major singles are Wimbledon and Shelley. Two of them, they'll be newbies to inside double to win and every. So, although they may be as young as the world year for this, but at least respecting, they could bring vibe, they could bring fans from inside the court. But before we move it, Serena Williams, she will suffer specially for inside the Berlin Open double yesterday, Tuesday. Down just after the confirmation, also she could show for double with her sister. Williams and Czech double partner, Karolina Muchova, and I told them to play, but she against the Mexico player, Juliana Olmos and Erin Rulife, New Zealand. But again, the game ending straight 6-4, 6-4. Again, either they win or lose, they just want to enjoy Wimbledon, where two of them will play for inside double. Well, before I move, most if we discuss some transfer, yeah, it's from Lamos Cross. I'm not sure, say they won't compete with Arsenal and Manchester City. They take Simon, Italy midfielder Sandro Tonali, and Newcastle, they ask £100 million for the 26-year-old. Not the way I know, go see a public transfer matter. Well, if I can go to go for 18 million, sure. So they go see a Tonali for a lot. And that end up Tonali. Transfer with the market of pressure. Real Madrid, we will see that the club take Simon, Man City, Portugal, centre back, down at Ruben Dias for £18 million. Down at coming to the deal, and I believe that. Man United, they value, they don't put £40 million. Release clause on top Marcus Rashford. The same player won at the bench back at the sign for about €24 million. And now they slap with this. But the concept is Man City or Liverpool, they are motivated to join. This target. Another thing, Kuku Bayern, they sell us those two teams. My United again, they don't show interest in the one signed Marcos Fernandez and the Somerville from West Ham United, we don't go relegation. And they will even say £140 million they signed the trouble. According to some other church, Marcos Nunes and Fernandez, they are among those who the Serie A Madrid signed. Arsenal, they don't agree personal time with Manu Kone, but they never agree fee with Roma. And asking time for the player at €50 million. And on the side, good on the side. Liverpool, that they continue to be took out of Jan Diomande of RB Leipzig. Man City and Chelsea, they don't have contract with Marco Balestra. To City, they could sign with Atalanta superstar. Everton, they said on the contract for Juventus, Belgian striker, Openda. And finally, Inter Milan, and become the latest to show interest in the one side from Madrid from Real Madrid. Well, and yeah, that's Joe Bancroft. The edition was from Madrid, and I guess we're going to 2.7. My name has been Bill Watts, Tony Shalom, and I'm following across all social media at Bulls, underscore Bulls, and I'm at Bulls, underscore Bulls, and TikTok, X, YouTube, and of course, Instagram. So I'm coming in at the time, and make sure you're going to get better sports in the world.
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of Lagos. What's happening? What's good? I hope you're having a good day. But it's a wet Wednesday morning, and it's crazy because I'm not even looking, like, my head is in blessed places right now because I'm worried about my house. Oh, what's that rain? Please help me. I don't know what to do at this point because I'm just like, yo, it's crazy because now the rains, floods, everything. It's just what I get into houses and stuff right now. Drainage system being messed up. It's insane at this point, but I don't know what to do anymore. I'm just feeling weird. It's the morning rush on the B39.9 FM, the Heartbeat of Lagos. My name is E. The Lagos State government has closed Edo Bridge temporarily and has announced traffic diversion. So the Lagos State government has announced a traffic diversion plan ahead of the temporary closure of Edo Bridge in the Ijora area of Apapa local government area as rehabilitation works continue on the facility. So the announcement was made on Tuesday, signed by the Lagos State Commissioner for Transportation, Mr. Oluwaseun Osieni. Now, this said that the Federal Ministry of Works will carry out installation of heavy steel bridge beams as part of the ongoing rehabilitation and construction of the bridge. So they stated that the operation will require a temporary closure of the bridge at scheduled periods to ensure safety during the installation process. So the operation is scheduled for today from 10 p.m. to 5 a.m. and on Sunday, June 21st, from 8 a.m. to 4 p.m. So motorists have been advised to use alternative routes during the closure period. So they are saying that motorists traveling from Oyinbo, Yaba to Jara, Lokwa, Apapa and Kostin should use Funchal Williams Avenue to continue their journeys. And motorists traveling from Marina to Jara, Olopa, Apapa and Kostin should descend the ramp to access Edo Onigwe to connect Oyinbo and continue their journeys via Mutara Mohammed Way. So you might want to be on the lookout for some of these things.

0: the title of that song, you know, waiting in rainbow. They say after the rain comes the waiting. So now after the yes, the rain comes the rainbow and also sun. But right now, it doesn't look like the rain is about to stop because everywhere it just starts. Chicholo, change that rain.
1: Me lor get ready, me Timothy Bo.
0: Yeah, I found it to like when you call me different.
1: I don't wear jacket, me I cannot shout.
0: Hey, TNA.
1: Me?
0: Yadi, yeah, Greek.
1: No doubt. I like her.
0: Later you will shout. I know a lapo. I know a lapo. Show our lapo. Show me what our jacket.
1: Your skin don't tickle.
0: Welcome back from that break. And of course, because here in our headquarters of good Nigerian music, we hope to all those songs that we don't play for you back to back. You will make your time that is when you're going at the goal. Sidibu, whatever. Ice Prince and Inyola, yes, on top of that one with iClass. Roja, yes, Dope Sticks, Moye and Spyro with Your Love, CKA with African Girls, Black Bones with Chanel, YTJ with Closer, Flavor, Izegi, Igudola, yes, Balenciaga, Chief Chris, Mr. P, say you look in the KB, Gakedi, Amity, we talk about Baya Piki, Why Young Young, we talk about one of the billionaires, Chile, I don't know if I'm Chile now, because I'm also billionaire. Time for us to go back to the school of the newspaper. We will take some voice notes. Before 2 minutes, we start by 9. Hopefully, one of the representatives from the fire safety will enter inside the studio this morning to come talk to us. So let's hope so. Call the council that we will catch her, whether you man or from
1: us. Good morning, my elders. God will bless you now for us. Special meeting go to my group. Like I just know that anytime you are singing, my heart is melting for you from Denmark. Quick one, when the laptop came to drop a gift, Christmas gift for us, he did not announce it. You know, this government, all this talk, according to my elder from inside the house there. Now, political talk, I hate it, I said this, you know. Look at these things that our Nigerian government they are doing. They will go to us, honestly, because this one where they will see forest guard. Forest guard in this place, there are people that are taking care of the forest. Now animals that they concentrate on. They are not specialized. They are saying they are going to train them. Don't we have army? We have army. We have other special force that can do this job. They don't want to do this job. That is the honest truth about it. They don't want to do the job. Look at these papers now. I wonder what is wrong with our youth. Somebody is making effort to better your country and you are there hijacking protest. This thing they are doing, I don't understand, dividing our youth. It's not, look, either we come together to fight this corrupt system of government that has led us here, or we just go home and rest in our house like as an average Nigeria, because you push an average Nigeria instead of fighting, they stay in their comfort zone, saying they're not concerning. If we not unite, with especially our youth, look, we just go sit down for our house and wait, make all these bad terrorists and all these killing and the kidnapping come to our doorstep. Because tell me why young boys would agree to be fight for politicians who if you say their life don't better. Come Europe here, you will see their children, big cars, and they don't know good. They stay in big house, they just do big cars, now women that they carry, some of them they even take drugs, and no one called the name of the drug. You know what I mean? So make them in play, make them talk to two for politicians. Agree to now. Alaga, take care. Love you. Mwah.
0: Feel like say, Oga Edmond, because this is the number we take in send this voice note. You never get this in number before. The number we get now to know when you end with 250. So maybe after we finish our own, we listen to another station. And I get the Alaga, the one connecting Alaga, Alaga, Joko.

0: just very funny, it's full smoke. That they will get their head. And these people that they will do 5,000, 10,000 to, you know, to stop the innocent protest that our youth are protesting to see the betterment of Nigeria. I think the ways that are smoking to get their senses are doing those evil to, you know, to attack the other protest. And it's not good. It's not good. It's not good at all at all. At least we are the youth of the leaders of tomorrow. I know that this is our Nigeria now. It's not doing well. And we need the youth to act so that things will go well to this nation. Now, this is my own take concerning the old protection. You are going to do
1: it. Alright, you know. For much ado, this is the way that it's your life. But isn't everything Governor Itano say in the where this should be, in the middle of the location? So what are they waiting for? Can they swing into action? What do you have to see when you do up and down? Can you have this sluggishness with this? We should go and save these children now. Right? Since you know where the location, they go and save these children, like bring them back home. What did it happen? A whole good month? Don't that man had a wonderful protest yesterday? He said he had to even chase, he got to even bring talks. Talks come, walk on, he drove that, adjust that protest. But thank God, don't that man had to, everybody, all hands on deck, chase after the talks. And that's how it's supposed to be. I think this is an eye-opener right now for Nigeria. Now we're going to do protests like this. Everybody will walk on, do anti-protest, will walk on, do any nonsense. We'll go after them.
2: 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Update, Lagos State Government, as at yesterday, don't take announced plans that they want to take a shot the bridge of Jora, Papa local government for 5 days, so that the federal government, the federal minister of works, if we take a start one or two work for the end, they want to take a put one heavy vitamin bridge for that site, so that they won't put bean for the bridge rather, so that everywhere they put and use a good worker work for that particular site. For another gist, Court of Appeal for Abuja, they want to take a suspender, judgment, good justice, Peter Lee, for talk, say, may they come out, may I come out, ADC, AAP, I mean APP, AA, AP, and then Labour Party from the list. Because you know that was not good at all, they were suspended. So therefore, all these parties are still recognized. For Akata, this word back inside yesterday, they announced the US will not take issue, but they must pay him, make Argentina will collect a $2 billion top of loan, made of a take and help the economy, and then they get access to better capital markets. For sports, Lionel Messi yesterday, take a score, but that hat-trick yesterday, they are ahead for the match against Algeria. And now they can be the all-time goal scorer for inside the tournament like this. People on the show, Ronaldo, FIB. Anyway, they play today by 6 o'clock with DR Congo. For the Olympics, Nigeria singer Brian Moore, don't come as I can call Whiskey, the video banner boy, all of them with the corner say big three. Say, Ma, tell my son, Simona, leave this music team. Simona, take a seat back, make a junior college, but take a deep front. No, no, carry everything up on her head. Say, the joy of singing as a make a small people. 99.9 FM. Simona, do that one there. Yeah, okay, now we're going to be on the bubble as a contact news for now. My name is George Talent. For now, I don't do this.
1: Becca, you man, nice one. But this one will just be a nice one. Nigeria will be better. We believe definitely that the country will be way better someday. But it makes me want to, and the only one thing we ponder. Why do you say anytime we always want to protest? When you see an average Nigeria, when you see this country, it's so bad the way it is right now, we're not comfortable. We come out to protest, then anti-protestants, people who government don't go brain. When you say that the youth like us, so they come outside, won't come and jack that protest. Why? Why are you like that? For answers, that's what you ask for. Why? What kind of mindset? See? God, that's what I was asking Auntie Niji yesterday. Can this country be ancient? Can this country ever be because we are strange. In short, I don't know. Nobody writes different kind of songs by different artists about this country. Why? Around youth, people come outside and say, hey, we want this country to be better, let's protest, let's tell the government that this is our agenda, this is what we want. We want peace, tranquility, we want this country to be the best place. Where even foreigners will come say yes, Nigeria, yes, again. Then another set of people, where the youth, where they say that's the youth, where they say, you don't even get lunch, you don't get car, you don't get better comfortable life. Every wretched life, your life says, now just one bar remains. Only for you to come and come say no to this protest. Who be this set of people around you? Like, who are they? Where they bring them come from? Where they like? Where will it benefit them? Why is Nigeria like this? Why do we have this kind of? Why this set of people? How they even come to life? How do they conceive them out? I mean, you need to sit down all those things say, look, this president, all this head of all these politicians, give them 20 years from now, most of them don't go. But you will be used, and you go see them, you get to know some words, and you go see you remain small to witness this thing.
3: I must tell you the truth. People really work for Nigeria, especially minimum wage earners. But they try you honestly and they wonder how they think they survive. Because the money may be actually reach anything. Okay, somebody now, let's calculate this. Somebody now would earn, for example, like 100,000. I don't know, depending on waiting the person they do. Transportation day inside you. And they go eat on top of the same money. I go take feed the family. Family of four, family of three. So I welcome this development to if they will only listen. Because here for abroad, we they work well, but at the end of the day, our money we see what we use the money they do. The money get value. And our pension system, you can actually assess it. We get apps where we check our pension. As I did my pension at this year, every month something they enter for my pension. So they give me the morale to work more, and I give the extend hand to my people, no matter how small we be. This is how you earn a living. So I better make government do something about them. Imagine a bag of rice now, maybe how much? 75 to 80,000. I did Nigeria the other day. Because all these things, it's good when you see the combo into the sea, so that people will be in Europe, they go relax, say, you know, consign them again. Maybe they feel for people now. Maybe they feel for people, because if you are living in a glass house, don't throw stone. That is just how I see it. Make our people contribute, make our people talk about all these things, so that they will still know, see, our hearts, they go to people at home, because the struggling is real. I beg, Edmund from Denmark. The government listen to them, maybe they increase this money, maybe they do something about the salary. No easy.
4: Oh, and now from here we'll close the shop. We'll base on top this flavor of the newspapers. I got to be tired all the time inside the studio. Under the sun, in the rain. Nigeria is ours, Nigeria we serve. Now the remix. So the song that I have
2: destroyed
4: with the song. Now the remix, I think so. So we need to just drink small water. And when we come back, yes, we'll come start with the talk to Oga Atimi Tayo. Based on top of the fact we don't enter into that program, Fire, Safety, and You. And you know, so you get one song, we will take his work on them. We need just to get that song. Maybe a Merry Christmas song. So when we come back, we'll continue.

0: 7. I love that. Anyway, yes, so you don't hear the matter there. So welcome back on top that one. Yes, in case you didn't aware, Nigeria FM 102.7 under the station. 9 million and end up going to come up for 9 o'clock right now. It's a what? It's a very cold weather. I'm not lying. I don't know why my headphone is struggling with me. It's a very cold weather. And right now, yes, before we go to we go that small break, we'll go with the letting us say, Mr. Oluwa Sonya Temitayo, right now, cool dog guitar. We don't want to see because we don't want to be now, real guitar. So, man, we know on behalf of the community, we apologize for the way you don't press pause where you go. But anyway, yes, so the time going right now for fire safety and you and the topic where they're going to be to put mouth on top right there and their carelessness as they were to cause of fire. So you look and look at you over, look at it cause with it, cause fire. I heard like I tell you now, Mr. Oluwa Sonya, Temitayo, the chief fire service head. Revenue of Lagos State Fire Service and Rescue, 989 position inside the studio with us. Good morning to you, sir.
1: Good morning.
0: Roju.
2: I hope say after you finish like this, you get up to what you will go doing.
3: I'm still going to another assignment.
0: I love you. Your take hot, sort you. I love
2: cannot
0: you.
2: Cannot sit down. The is talking Tamala.
3: It is well.
0: Amala,
2: I don't understand.
0: Amala,
2: I'm telling
0: you. Where did you do the next thing? Sir, talk to us. Sir, talk to us.
3: Thank you. On behalf of our controller general, Lagos State Fire and Rescue Service, and we come here this morning. We say good morning to all of the Lagosians. We ask you how we are doing. Cold weather. What I know is make fire no burn. No. Fire fits burn for inside rain. So make we still know say the important make we do fire safety conscious for waiting we do for we end. Whether now for house we day, I've been there for our office we day, or our shop, anywhere where we do, we suppose the fire safety conscious. And waiting we want to talk this morning be carelessness as a cause of fire. We know say carelessness and be the major cause of fire where we fight for Lagos here. You see, up to like if you bring 10 fires, carelessness could be like around 8 of those fires. Yeah, now so it'd be you know people could talk saying that 80% of the fires will be fight. And as a result of careless attitudes of people where they do things anyhow, they don't even mind what will happen at the end. They just do anything as they see. You see, they don't even know whether that thing will fit harm anybody. If it cause a fire, be gay, they want to be saying they just do what they're supposed to do. You get some school of thought where they believe, say, well, now, so we do this thing, waiting what can happen for now, where we do. You see, now the same thing, nothing they happen, nothing they shall end. Many people they talk. Some people now, because they even don't know what thing they're supposed to do, but that was seen a carelessness. They call them ignorance. Even though you don't know what you're supposed to do, you're supposed to know because they hear news. If they see what thing they happen around you, you don't hear. Say, okay, maybe you see one fire, you see a gas cause. Why you go put your hands there? Gas, how the thing they happen? So if they see what thing they happen around you, so you know if you claim ignorance, you know if you claim, say, you don't know what thing they happen around you. So it's very important to make you know, say, ignorance don't be an excuse. Human error now. So also now, carelessness. When you're supposed to do something, if they work, you leave something where you're supposed to do no drug. You can't continue the work like that. You see, you can't make an error when feed lead them to fire. Now, human error would call that one. The major one where they plenty pass, now you call negligence. What you're supposed to do, you leave them undone. You can't face other things. So negligence, now you be the major cause of fire. Everything we don't talk now, now careless attitude, then we still they call them. It no good make we dey careless. It good make we dey mind wetin we dey do. It good make we dey pay attention to wetin we dey do. Make we not just dey do things anyhow. Important. We get many examples of careless attitudes where we don't talk about over the years, and we still dey talk them because those things still dey cause fire. Nobody say they don't stop. They still dey cause fire around us. Now, if you get socket where you plug inside, you can't overload them, put them your boiler, put your electric kettle, put your refrigerator, put everything on top one socket. No, say, now, heat the call for that socket. As you call heat for that socket, now you say, make it expect, say, fire will happen. inside that socket. That your generator will they use, will they refuel? You won't refuel them. The thing they on. He said, maybe put them off. You know, put them off. You they refuel them like that. That carelessness with the collar. You supposed to switch that generator off before you refuel them. Like I talked earlier, some people talk, say, you know, nothing they happen. I saw the thing down B since we were in secondary school. Now we drown like that. You see, nothing they happen. You see, yeah, that the time when that thing go happen. Because the thing no happen, because you never reach that temperature, where fire go happen. How you won't take no, if you want, you don't almost reach that temperature, where fire begin go happen. So we supposed to be careful. Make we not expose ourselves to fire. It is important. You want to refuel your generator, make sure you switch them off. Some people say they want to refuel their vehicle. Even petrol attendant go tell them, say, okay, you're supposed to switch off this thing. They say, well, nothing they happen. That car know the start to. You know the start. If I switch them off, I will go now you go push them. They go see ask the fuel attendants like that. Say, they don't know the start. But it is important. Not for our own safety. Nobody say they get anything with the one collect for inside. Now for our own safety, they won't make you day safe for anything we will do. It is important. Now, and some people, if they smoke like this, they'll just drop the cigarette end. The one will remain. Because always they ask people, say, instead of make they even smoke everything safe, the one will remain, they go still throw them somewhere. You understand? So that one will remain. You're supposed to put them for everything that they call ash tree, or you dispose them well, use water off them. Make sure safe fire no be inside that stick where you go. It is important because that small thing where you see, you try and for inside anywhere. Some people knife inside their bed, then they even they smoke. Some knife inside toilet, then they smoke. As they smoke, try and for where something with it burn like paper, they that thing will help the fire burn. The fire will start gradually, will come become a big fire. So it is important. Make we if we smoke finish, make sure say you throw that thing away well. If you use a water washer, offer or put them for what they call ashtray. And with that thing, where if you smoke, you put them inside, that thing will cause fire for inside that place. It is important to, if you still they use candle, we don't say this time where we did, candle don't they that common like that. But we want to say, if you still they use candle, I beg, put them for metal base. Use metal base. Don't put them on top of your wood. Don't even put them on top of your television. Now anywhere some people would put that candle because they won't use and see inside their room. See, put them for under metal base so that if that candle finish, it no go fit extend. That fire no go extend to that your table where you put them or any place where you put them. So put them on top of metal base. It is very, very, very important. Now your cylinder, maybe your gas cylinder, we don't talk several times. Say you no good make it inside your kitchen. Is supposed they outside your kitchen. The reason why they always talk that one be say, if fire begin happen, the first thing we go do be say, you go that your cylinder day, go shut them off. When you shut them off, before you return to the kitchen, that fire go down reduce or go even down die a natural death like that. The fire food don't disappear. You understand? But if that cylinder day inside, you know go fit, nobody fit go inside that kitchen, go switch that, switch off that that gas cylinder. That's why if the cylinder there outside, it is safe for you. It is important, and that fire go continue until the content, that is the gas within inside that cylinder finish. That fire go continue, not go stop. So na careless attitude, na carelessness make people they put their gas cylinder for inside kitchen. You suppose they outside your kitchen. Nobody say you go put them for inside your kitchen. Like I talk earlier, some people say, and I saw the thing don't be for long. Nothing they happen. I beg. I get fire extinguisher for inside. Maybe fire away. If you even go fire, now you go apply fire extinguisher. That kind of fire, if you not even, no, it won't go around there. Because it's a very serious fire. If it happen, it is risky to human beings. It is important, so make sure they take care of all these things. If you know say your gas cylinder is still there inside your kitchen, I beg, look for a way, make you put them outside. The best way is to put your cylinder outside, or you make you separate them from that your burner, where you go fit reach them. And anywhere where you want to put your cylinder, make sure it's not a place where children, small children, no fit go there, go to open the gas, make them turn them on. Because if the gas don't they release now, you can't light match or anything for around anywhere, then you say, fire, you don't start. we don't talk several times. Say, make we know they do what they call bush burning. No burn bush. If they wrong, make we the burn bush. The reason why they wrong be say, now breeze we carry the particles of that fire, carry and go dump for another person building. From there, fire go start for inside that building. Sometimes when we dey burn bush like that, or we dey burn refuse, the fire go continue. Some people, as they set the fire up, then go leave the place, leave them. The fire go continue to dey burn until the thing spread. Like I told, if we carry breeze, we carry them, go dump for anywhere. A fire go continue like that. Some people go come ask, what thing caused the fire? You know, no. So it is important. Make we know they do bush burning. Make we know they burn bush. Make we know they burn our refuse. Refuse collectors day. Those PFSP people day there. We will fit them for sort. Make them help us pack the refuse way we don't generate. Now, if we dey cook, make we dey monitor what we dey cook. It is important. If we dey cook, make we dey monitor what we dey cook. We not suppose dey cook. Leave them. If you want to watch Telemundo, make sure say you know cook. If you want to watch Netflix, I've been waiting with all those ones than they watch now. No cook anything. Make sure say you pay attention. And then be say you go stay where you want to cook. No leave food for fire. Go to watch Telemundo. It is important. Because you no go fit watch within the apple for inside your kitchen. If fire go get happen, you know they there to stop them. Anything where you want to cook, make sure say you did there to monitor. Make you the check wetin you they do. No just leave them like that. It is very, very important. If you won't leave your house, unplug every gadget we you know they use. Unplug them, switch them off. They important. Now for your safety and for that, the safety of that equipment itself, it is important. Switch off all electrical gadgets. If you know say you won't leave your house, if you know say you won't go sleep, make sure say you don't switch off all those things. No go sleep, leave all those things on. Those things, fire fit come, fit start and fall. If you leave all those things on like that, it is important. Another careless attitude. We some people may they pay attention to that. Lack of firefighting equipment. Like your fire extinguisher. Some people can they go fit buy vehicle of 5 million, 6 million, 8 million. To buy fire extinguisher, when they reach 30,000, it go hack them. You see? Na careless attitude. That's why you go see, they go call people. If fire begin happen for inside their vehicle, they go begin to stop vehicle for on top road. You see? You talk, stop people for top road like third mill, and other people go answer you. Even if they answer you, bring the extinguisher away and get. Most of these extinguishers, we don't see cases where many of them no go work. Why? Because we know they pay attention to the extinguisher for inside the vehicle. We believe say na road safety get them, no be for safety. But we tell you this morning say na for the safety of that your vehicle. Now you get that fire extinguisher for inside your vehicle, no be for road safety. Make sure say that thing they well serviced. Make sure say that thing if you use a mid fire go get happen. That small thing they call them lifeless fireman. And you see that cylinder if you get them, that fire cylinder if you get them, it do better than fireman who still do miles away. Because that extinguisher you go feel use them, bam, you don't fight the fire. It is important. Like careless attitude though, if you get vehicle, you don't get fire extinguisher for inside. Now careless, we get so many careless attitudes. Some people, you see the electrical wires, they scatter them anyhow. Bridging of fire.

0: online. He go say anything we go make her come up for us, they go do one thing. I don't want anybody to stress me. Now the English way go speak for you. So a lot of people of her generation, they still say now that pattern then they follow. So how does people consider people like them, say they won't do their car insurance, they're not ready to come anywhere. Anything where you want to do it online, let them pay, and even claim say they know what comes to you now. So how do I arrange that level?
1: So we just know say things they evolve, everything they change, we they go digital. So for X insurance, just you say you want you take the comfort of your house, you don't want to speak grammar, you don't no one lifts any finger, just carry your phone www.rexinsure.com. 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
1: Seamless network. Anything you want, we are there for you to help out. You can book you can buy insurance for there. You can lodge claim there. You can do anything there. You can even ask questions. Yes, because some people say they need to ask. So we don't know say okay for the Gen Z, for the young people that don't want stress, we match them. For how does it say, I won't see you face to face.
0: My generation.
1: I won't see you face to face. We got you.
0: Alright, so everybody they covered for Rex Insurance. So that's all I am anything what to.
3: I just want to say, correct insurance. When drama happens, when you in fact, you don't inform us. You don't release it to your mechanic or panel. I don't tell us how much you take on. In about 3 hours or less, you will get your
0: trip. All right, now then we'll go back break on top of the program this morning. Actually, we plenty salo, say, Madam Lamide. Today inside studio and Oga Olayemi said inside studio. Okay, but before I begin to talk other things, quickly those way try to call us and we can get you to us. So Madam Olamide, maybe your number will definitely reach you. Then Mr. Shobanjo to your number.
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0: You see this one where Olai anyway just give him number now. I donate him to you. If he want relationship, call you. I don't care.
3: Just this one, man.
0: 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All right, my people. Now then we'll go by break on top of the program this morning. I chowe salute say una join us by the special grace of God. Next week we'll go show inside studio again. Come touch light another topic. Una don't they hear the nomination for the 2026 Almond Insurance Industry Awards. 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Don't be told.

go there, nominate them. Brokers, so you know where they don't they do well. Go there, nominate them. Wait time for voting set, which now still the same platform to vote until the day of the award night will be November 6th. We go share for the stable event place for Sulere Lagos. But before that night, where the November 6th, now the process don't they on. 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Go there and nominate in the various categories. You know they pay money to nominate. Nomination is free. By the special grace of God, next week we will see you, my people. Until then, make it nice.

Sure.

0: people. I don't have to introduce you. Only thing that's happy is that you know my name. And it's the free. I can't go open doors. I don't need no key. And I have to introduce you. Only thing that's happy is that you know my name. And it's the free. China can't go open doors. I don't need no key.
1: My name is Nafi. Okay, another one day. Yes, good afternoon, Oga Godwin. How are you doing, sir? Nice hearing your voice today. Rashidat, how you there now? Rashidat, fine, but Rashidat go very soon. Rashidat go be my second baby for radio. Wait, assistant baby to BME. Yeah, so that Rashida could help me take care of her husband, like BM to take care of her husband. Rashida and correct babe, I don't say she'd take care of her husband. So Rashida, nice to hear your voice, man. I never want to do kisses for me to you yet. I never know that your husband is going to keep it to me. If BM husband knows the jealous, if I say kisses for me to you. So Rashida, just let me know if your husband will get any plans with me saying kisses for me to you. Tell me so that I can start playing kisses to you, okay? Fine, girl. Alright, BM, how you doing, darling? You know I miss you always, right? Let me know that you're listening to me, okay? Fine woman.
2: Love one.
1: This is for me to you, BM. Alright, so 0810-013-0349. We do play radio. If you sing the song Ibrahim by Everything Ocean, drive. In fact, Smolly, write their names down. These three ladies who don't try. For trying. 5K for all of them. Now 5K now I was trying to send them, but I was tell Oshun so that don't go send her. So make nobody disturb me. Tomorrow come call and say, I won 5K yesterday. I'm not seeing it. You don't need to calm down. You understand? I don't promise when I don't win 5K. So just write there. Tomorrow I send on an account number. Send your account number to that WhatsApp number as you just send your voice note. Make sure you write them down. Now don't win 5K, then try. Now Ibrahim, all of them sing, but they try. So if you want to win 5K also, any of the songs, either Ibrahim by Everything Ocean or Drive Be Crazy Like. 0810-013-0349. Again, if you can send and come. 0810-013-0349. I will take a good play for you. This beautiful wet Wednesday afternoon, June 17, 2026. No pause, go break. I'll take more music and then. When we come back, we'll still
2: what's
1: take more messages
2: Lagos,
1: and listen to
2: Tim's
1: phone and
2: talk concerning.
1: What have you seen? The chorus of Pass of Everything
2: right
1: Ocean, Drive Me Crazy.
2: Let's make sure we're staying
1: Ibrahim,
2: dry and warm.
1: Right. After this
2: never
1: far away by
2: Lapadia,
1: we're
2: just giving
1: the song Small Small, Ibrahim Small, Drive Me Crazy Small, then we come back.
2: Okay, now, I don't know about you, but listen, I love it when people can tell a great story. So, it doesn't matter if it's a movie.

0: story, very winding tale about kingdoms, the rise and fall of kingdoms, the rise and fall of queens and kings, and, you know, intrigues within the family, and there are a lot of battle scenes, there's a lot of combat scenes, spears and swords and just that kind of thing. The kind of thing you expect to see in a movie, live on stage.
1: Okay, that's quite intriguing. Okay, yeah. Makes me actually want to be like, listen, let's go watch it right now. Okay. All right, so without giving any spoilers away, like you mentioned earlier, what kind of makes

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You know, anything you

and that's one of my favorite things about these plays, not just with Pride Land, with Mary the Musical, with The Jewel, and with Pride Land 3 as well. All of the songs are original, and what makes it so special is that, of course, you know that Eco Hotels is a stickler for excellence, and so we have gone over and beyond to do our homework, to research, you know, languages, to research communities and societies, and now infuse that into the music that we produce for these plays. And so it has given a wholesome experience to you coming to watch these plays. You're going to be immersed

0: the song of Everything Oshun. And before then, you'll be here Ibrahim by also Everything Oshun. Both songs now will take a do play period.
1: Another thing with language learning, I had to learn
0: Wednesday afternoon, June 17, 2026. So we'll be wet, rainy Wednesday afternoon. But we'll see here, they give you the best of radio team. The first voice, 9 a.m. God win a Lua and all my name, Lady J, this to yourself. She now suffered one of Nigeria FM and this now Chop. When you they walk, now they chop. The hottest midday show for radio. And we they do play radio 0810013. 0349 and you know my the favorite choice. Let us know if you sing any chorus or verse or both for me, any of the songs by Everything Ocean, Ibrahim or Drive Me Crazy. Send them to that number and we will play about if you're impressed. Why not? You win 5K. Ladies, man, good afternoon. How are you doing?
1: Searching, like, you know, for
0: I'm
1: the
0: so
1: next
0: happy
1: one.
0: To hear your voice. And Susan from First Start. Susan, baby. How you doing, sweetie? Nice to hear your voice. No problem, sir. I got Godwin. My husband have met you in person once before. I don't know if you still remember. I see that from the, oh, really? That means you have not mind saying my little baby. All right. I see that. Kisses from me to you.
1: Which is amazing. And how significant is this for me?
0: Like all these women, really take care of their husband. The husband, they're proud of them and they're happy. That's why
2: everyone,
0: the husbands don't get problems.
2: And I play the role of Layoko Brown. Futuristic musical.
0: All right. 0810013. I'm going to take another message. Somebody want to sing.
2: So much for the creative industry. It's been like, 5 years of them bringing the theater back Ocean. To Lagos, she's bringing the theater like to Alabogini. The hotel itself, and I cannot say there's enough for every production that Echo Hotel has staged, it's been very phenomenal. Talking about the dual, futuristic where some of us have to learn some old of us. Have to learn how to be on the overboard for hours on stage. For Joel, it's been some of us had to learn combat, how to fight with swords and spears and man, virtually actually, and you know, bringing this you know, in the we are in the season of AI and AI is bringing some things, yes. And what Echo Hotel is doing is bringing this element of AI
3: yes.
2: on stage, and we've had testimonies of people who travel abroad, and they say that what Echo Hotel is doing on stage is it's the same or the same element with what they've seen in Broadway, in New York, and in the UK and everything. So they've been doing tremendously well to bring this creativeness into the Lagos stage, and we cannot thank Echo Hotel enough.
1: Well, shout out to Echo Hotel, because what you just mentioned right now, I remember when Woman King came out, The Woman King, that's the name of the movie, right? Yes. Yes. So when it came out, I remember I watched one of the actresses in an interview where she was talking about they have to go learn. They were in the gym like 8 hours a day. They had to go learn how to fight. And that's pretty much what she said. So listen, we are bringing you guys Hollywood and okay, so shout out to Echo Hotel. So tell me, what does it mean to a stage production?
0: This one now for who love that for
4: good afternoon, Nigeria FM. Good afternoon, Mr. Godwin and Auntie Lady J.
2: 50 years.
4: This month is also my birthday, Mr. Godwin, 26. So I thank God also that is your month also. So
2: I'm short of words right now because what like a hotel I've done. And
4: if you gift me, I'll give you
2: 50 years
4: back.
2: Of excellence, 50 years
0: so
2: of
0: so a conditional statement now you make so that if I give you gift on your birthday 26, you will give me gift on my birthday on the 28th. Thank you very much. Love
2: hotel,
0: it.
2: The old
0: I love it what you said.
2: So just imagine 50 years and four beautiful musical on stage this July. So I think it's a milestone for Echo Hotel. Congratulations to them. And congratulations to the director, Izueke, and the co-director, Iyadoni Badebo.
1: That's amazing. So how has Echo Hotel contributed to the growth of entertainment and culture in Niger over the years? I'd say that Echo Hotel noticed very early that the film space was emerging. It's becoming an international and decided very early to invest in it. And what it has done is it's contributed its quota to making sure that theater becomes just as big as film is becoming. And it's it's no longer a closed sector thing where you have theater lovers go out to watch theater.
0: Oh, this one's about many voices. One, two, three, four, five.
1: You know, one
0: person.
1: And it's
0: empty. I'm
1: going to
0: say, the center, center. Yeah, just play
1: watch
0: one.
1: Movies. We're trying to grow the theater space to a place where it's global. It's a phenomenon that people are not unaware of. People know that you can get just as good as you will get on cinema screens watching a stage play. And it's even more immersive where you have experts do combat, music, dance, acting.
0: Oh, that one, I'm very lazy effort.
1: Hotels is
0: that was a very, very lazy.
1: Man,
0: I speak English. That was a very, very lazy.
1: Another thing
0: effort
1: that has done is make other corporate bodies aware of the fact that theater is a space that we can invest in, and it's becoming a global phenomenon.
0: At least go finish the chorus.
1: We're telling our story.
0: Go finish the chorus.
1: Retelling our story because there's a lot of our history that's lost in transit and in translation. We're getting to retell our story using theater. And imagine when the kids grow up and

0: write this one, Neil. Write this one, Neil.
1: Why is it important for them to support?
0: Thank you, sir. Olabisi, thank you very much. See your fine voice. This is about Olabisi will be fine girl. I told you the sound. Get away, fine girls, the sound for phone.
2: He's saying
0: that he's Elijah. He's saying that he's Elijah.
2: I went to see a play at the National Theatre, sponsored by a corporate body, and that show was The Fabulous Adventures of the Sugar King.
0: I bet the flow go, the flow like that as if you're Elijah. Don't flow go to Babenu, join Babenu. Flow go join the Babenu. How many names you done right now? Five names. That one don't do before. I don't know what that show will give past that one. That's five don't do. You understand? All right, so that play, now we'll go end the video, but today we don't try now. Five people don't try sing song. At least the last two, then sing Drive Me Crazy. The first three now, Ibrahim, they sing all of the songs of Everything Ocean. Okay, so every Wednesday, as well, we do one between 12 and 1. Play radio, give you a chance to win the chat card or win some small cash. More just because I want small thing to support because Nigeria is difficult. Trust me, Nigeria is a very, very hard place. Okay, so we try to support as much as we can. Today, go break. Don't forget, on the other side of 1 o'clock, Trending G's, they come. What do you mean about the biggest amebo for inside the country on social media? We will let you know. And also, after Trending G's, we will give them our music. But before we do, special request time between 2 and 3 o'clock. Now, there you go, take some special message. No, we'll help you call somebody, give them as it is hot. In the meantime, more music they come your way. And the song of some big names from African music. One of them don't leave. The late AKA, baddest rapper from Africa, from South Africa at that time. The feature Burna Boy and Deless for this jam in those days would be smashing beat for every country for Africa at that time. And they call this song.
3: Theater plays in preserving culture and telling African stories, especially for people who are not very

inspiration from those two great stories and you build something.

Do you actually

0: where can we get tickets, you know, updates of all the production, and, you know, just everything, where, when, tickets, just, you know?
1: Okay, so we have the Jewel showing on the 4th and 5th of July at Eco Hotels and Suites. 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And then we have Mary showing 11th and 12th of July. We have Pride Land 2 showing 18th of July. And Pride Land 3 showing 19th of July. So every weekend in July is accounted for. 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Please get your tickets online at tickets.ecohotels.com. And each ticket for each show goes at 35,000 Naira. So very cheap, very nice. Please come.
2: Awesome. You had me sold. Like I said, I know where I will be on every weekend in July. That's so awesome. Thank you guys so much for being here with us at the studio today. All right. So it seems like we have one more day.
0: Okay. We also have free tickets going out. And you get to enjoy these tickets if you audition online for something that we're doing just to sensitize for creatives out there. You can go online to Ice Productions on Instagram, and you get Ice Productions Inc. on Instagram, and you get to see the audition details. We have 4 tickets that can go out for free for our July shows, and the 4 winners also get to possibly be a part of our productions in December. So why on earth would you want to miss out on that, okay?
2: That's great. So don't forget, if you want free tickets, do not forget to audition. And where are they sending that to? Are they tagging? What do they need to tag?
0: You get to tag Ice Productions. Just go to Ice Productions Inc. on Instagram and you get all the details, basically.
2: Oh, that's amazing. So thank you so much for being here with us on the Midday Show today. We are looking forward to all the plays and the production. I know it's going to be amazing because I see the passion in your eyes. Awesome. Thank you so much. This is the Midday Show. Coming up next is I'm Okay, Feels Tiwa.

that by the song of Adekunle Gold. And back to back, he dropped two albums. One of them, a Life of the Faji album, and the other one, we drop follow up. And he do some kind of songs, do different things. The album get different kind of music. You get Fuji, you get normal kind of Afrobeat music, R&B, Afala, all of them joined together. And he feature some guys that will also sing this kind of genre of music. But I think it will be very, very solid work for those albums. And the album go wide, go far. He said, well, one time controversy won't come be saying this. Somebody, but I don't want to talk about it because I'm going to go to him. But of course, the song makes sense. All the songs radically go on drop in recent time. If I just like say, the guy just decided to say, look, I go show now. You know, apart from Life of the Faji, he get one way, two way, him and see me do blue fire, he can't drop formation, no, he feature Lamide inside. Many people now on day, he do Nika, he fell. You know, only God can save me with Davido. You do Bobo, and so many songs we don't do in recent time. All are from that album, and of course, you know, say we go always play music where it makes sense. Where they produce well, they sing well, and I like to get them on top of the headquarters of Afrobeat. Our name, Anaija FM 102.7. We also be the new school station. We carry old school for back. That's why before this Life of the Faji, we don't give you Closer by TJ, and we carry you go back in the days, give you the song of the late Sound Sultan, where you feature Flavor inside Oropot, the remix, that one self don't play. You also hear One Me by Don Crucifixo, and we also give another old school music. In fact, this song where we play, that the one we bring African China out, and I remember when African China come here for Throwback Thursday, where you can talk about this song, and how the song changed in life. Crisis by African China. Your one saying you go be your best. I remember when you talk about how when they pay the first money for this crisis. 1.5 million naira that time for 1999, between early 2000s and MPR 1.5 million. I didn't really suspect everybody there around them. I think carry 1.5 million for bank. And then when they reach bank, one go deposit the money, bank call police. They go arrest them because after that time, she will have gone to get 1.5 million naira cash for what the thief. Bank carry and go arrest them, police station. Police carry and go to police station. Now DPO, now inconscience. On the question, and the question, and thank God we save them. They say they play video for Channel O for TV that time. Yo, what's any? You go say, let me be done. That time, only you won't call. And you show low, you jalo. They can't say, that is because now you be this person. Oh, now true, oh, sorry. So, he said, now this music won't sing. Now in the day, PM, market, I just PM. And DPO can't give a police escort to go deposit the money for bank back. You understand? Too many stories, you know. So, man, any day, anytime. The last time I see African China in 2024, we've been there by Elsa State together where we go to December Christmas concert where the chairman of the NDDC organized. Me, I did there with African China, FaZe, and who else? Mayor Kun, Zlatan, KCT, Maya, and of course the boss himself, so Boreka, all of us did there that 2024. I don't think Coco Lee is every day at that time. You don't think, okay, ladies, now I'm 122 with the time. The first voice is 90 AM. My name is Godwin Aruwayo, of course. Nigeria FM 102.7, 90 day workshop show with me and Lady J. Time knowledge, what we go do? Trending gist. What is the trend? Obama's the trend. Obama's, the former president of US, Obama and the wife, the trend. Davido, the trend. Spain in 2018, the trend. Mr. Easy, the trend. Then Miroslav Klose, the trend. Okay, so we'll start with Obama with the trend. We'll start with the Obamas with the trend. So what do you make Obama the trend? I will tell you why Obama the trend right now. So Barack Obama and the former president of US and his wife, Michelle Obama, former first lady of the US. So they open one, we book say unveil, they unveil one portrait picture of him and his wife, one Nigerian girl, lady rather, paint when they put for the Obama library. You know, say every president for US, when they don't come after, they won't get their presidential library. Even Nigeria here will get presidential library to open the group. So, just like President Babangida, some head of state for Babangida, we won't give presidential library. He said, when they raise money and all that. So, I'm going to get the presidential library and all those things. So the lady in Nigeria, so see what Obama write when he post them. You say, so the Obama, Obama's unveiled vibrant joint portrait for presidential center. I said the Obamas revealed their first joint official portrait, now 1 9 by 10 foot collage, where Nigerian-born artist Njideka Akunyili Crosby, and she draw. She blend personal and personal symbol like family photo,
inside the team. They say she be Harvard Law Review volume. They say now Harvard Law Review volume and Michelle Childhood Stevie Wonder album into visual archive. So she puts a blend personal symbol like family photos, Harvard Law Review volume, and Michelle Childhood Stevie Wonder album into visual archive, where she tilts towards perfection. They say the Obamas, they spring forth. They say they go hang for the new Obama Presidential Center lobby. So when they enter, like on the reception side, you go see her, and you go open to the public on June 19th, after an invite-only ceremony on June 18th, which is tomorrow. They feature, they say, stars like Stevie Wonder and Bruce Springsteen go there. They say that $850 million Chicago campus on the south side, then they think emphasize the community program and civic engagement. They draw emotional reflection from the Obama on family roots and hope. Now, so Obama gone right, say, to everybody who helped bring the Obama Presidential Center to life, thank you, Michelle and I are so grateful for all your dedication and hard work over the years. I get little teary eye, let me say, I cry small tonight thinking about my mother-in-law, Miriam Robinson. Then Obama come post for him page yesterday night, so he said, my great honor to join Njide Kakunyili Crosby, one gifted Nigerian-born Los Angeles-based artist, to unveil our first portrait together. He said the piece reflects so many chapters of Michelle and my story, and we did thrill say it go there on display in the hope and change in the hope and change lobby for the Obama Presidential Center starting on June 19th. So if you check on where you go see the portrait there, Obama and the wife, Obama sit down on top table, the wife sit down on the chair, cross leg, you know the thing. Lovely painting. So I want to make the Obama as a trend with that, because the person who draw the portrait to the for the reception for the Obama library and the Obama Center, Nigeria the Kalila, the only leadership now we get from. Okay, why do we know the trend? So this northern musician, they call Rara, I don't even know what they sing. The guy know who's a big sing. Every time when APC they do a rally anywhere, whether it's state or federal, it will be here. They say that President Tinubu favorite musician, and that one said, they do me one car. How this guy will be President Tinubu favorite musician? I don't believe. They have to talk about political

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Every Wednesday, 2 to 3 o'clock, now we do special request time inside this show, Workshop Show with First Voice. Godwin Arua, your first voice, Nani Miwe the Yancho, plus the DJ. And of course, now your chance to send somebody a message. We will help you give the person the message. You will send the person name and phone number. We will help you call the person, deliver your message. You get girl where they like, you want toast time, or you don't need toast time, she knows you want more, ask her wife, you know, green. Wife, you don't want to date you. Send her name and number, we'll go ask her. You're the date man. Don't do not they engaged for some years. You never propose. You wonder why. One more ask her why you never propose. Or you don't propose. She do say she never want ready to marry. And you don't understand. One more help you ask her why. Send the message. The person phone number and name, we'll go ask her. Or like somebody, they do 40 years birthday. They say life begins at 40. Or 50 years birthday, golden jubilee birthday. Or 60. That's this man birthday. We day here for you. We'll send the message, give the person, just send their number and their name. We'll call the person, give them the message. Or somebody do something special for you. Give you money to make investments, buy car, buy house, buy something for you, pay school fees, house rent, something sharp. And you want to say thank you or happy birthday to somebody that's a good special birthday or anniversary or graduation. Send the message for WhatsApp 0810-013-0349. 0810-013-0349. All right, 0810-013-0349. When we come back from this short break, we'll begin reading our messages. So messages don't deserve. We will call those people, send your message, and we'll take send us for inside special request time. So after the sending messages, they come out, just take this music, collect the ones we did here. This is not the song of Remedies.

0: Ja by some legends together with Ndo together in those days. Remedies, Nine Bedat, Tony Tetuila, Idris Abdul Karim, and Eddie Remedy together. We call them Remedies, and then sing that jam, Jealousy, we just enjoy from the headquarters of Afrobeats, the new school station. Way back old school for back, like Mama way back picking our name, Naija FM 102.7. Before that jam, you hear Omi Laura. Omi Laura, the song of Vector the Viper. What do you have to say, be the Omi Laura meaning that time? Say, water 90. Oh yeah, water and the mirror. Oh Mila, yes, water and the mirror. You understand? What Oh Mila, so water and the mirror. You know, so Jealousy in a classic 1999 music, 1999 Afrobeat hip hop track. Wait, this is before this Oh Mila, after this Oh Mila, I will play Jealousy by Remedies. By the way, in case you don't know, that song Jealousy in a classic 1999 Afrobeat hip hop track. And of course, Nigerian pioneering music group Remedies and singer of the future legendary Fuji artist Pasuma Wonder. And of course, their album that time with them, their debut when a Peace Nigeria album they call them. And of course, you know, so the song they blend both street hop with traditional Fuji. And one of the defining anthems for Nigerian music in those years, I agree. You understand? Of course, Abdul Karim, Idris Abdul Karim, Dodi, and Nigerian Remedy. And then together with Pasuma Wonder, and give us that fantastic jam. 1999, 2009, 2019, 2020, 2021, 2022, 2023, 2024, 2025, 2026, 27 years ago, and then dropped that song, The Jealousy, and it's still this sweet, and it's ever fresh, any day, anytime. Shout out to Remedies for that particular jam. My name is Godwin Adowa, your 12 minutes down past 2 o'clock, Wednesday, June 17, 2026. Rain don't stop to fall, but when I see they cool, calm and collected, one kind. And we they do special request time 08100130349. So message you there. So play this voice note first.
1: Good afternoon, Madam Godwin. I beg get one thing. So I want to pay attention for that thing. They say American go service for me. Go pick one lady for him. I beg. Maybe get me. Repeat that place back. I beg. I want to learn something for the abeg.
0: And at the time Buhari be president, he get one time with some Boko Haram with the kidnapper American woman from, I think they kidnapped her from Nigeria or something, or one of those neighboring countries, Konkari and Koms and visa tourists from Nigeria. Yeah, I know that Nigerian government know about them, and they talk to Nigerian government, say they don't kidnap one American woman and all those stuff. So why Nigerian woman they decide what they will do another? Just after a day, we just see Donald Trump just from America, yeah, just give press conference, say, this woman from Tabisa then go carry him. Say that the woman with them be kidnapped. They don't send SEAL Team 6. They get different kind of SEAL teams. In fact, American Special Forces and a SEAL team are then be the best special forces in the world. Okay, if you don't know, Google. Sometimes we need to just read and do research to know some kind of things. The top 10 special forces in the world, American Special Forces, they're the British people own there, Russia there, Israel their own there. They all get their names. I know if you spend this time to tell them a very long gist. But the number one special forces are the SEAL team, American SEAL team. And for all the SEAL teams, when they get different SEAL teams. Because of only one SEAL team, if you go send one SEAL team come Nigeria and go to Tambisa, another issue can happen for some other country. They need to send another SEAL team. So they get different SEAL teams, they get different special forces, but the number one SEAL team is SEAL Team 6. Now they send come here, they send them go to Tambisa, kill all the terrorists, so they carry the woman, safe and sound, carry and come back. When they reach America, the president come do press conference, they don't come to Nigeria, come carry the woman, come out, our government know even. That time, Buhari got them, come out, say, they know now. We don't know. You understand? So, the point is, say, countries get special forces. They get different. And I cannot talk like, you know, say some days ago when I talked this in Monday, one guy told say, no, because our government don't know all this thing. They're not interested. And I believe and I agree. Because, not be, all these people, they're not the spirits, the human being. The terrorists, Boko Haram people, ISIS, ISWAP, anyone, what call that, bandits, headsmen, killers, any name you call it, the human being. The same thing where all these countries, America, UK, Russia, Israel, China, they get special forces. The same way we said supposed to get special forces. I won't assume, so we get special forces. But nobody say this with the special forces, they get satellites, they get other devices so that people know, track people, trace people, find out where somebody is, and then carry out a surgical operation. Say they go there, kill the terrorists or the evil people, and rescue. So that's why they talk, say, even if we don't get, at what point we go start to build up all these things? Say, no, we get special forces, so they are duty now to anti-kidnapping, rescue, whatever. When we go ready to do all these things? But if you want to know what about the leadership, some people there for leadership when they sabotage the effort of the government. Not be done for president to be able to appoint service chief and all that. What if those service chief get me and where they work for them, where they superintend to the terrorists? So any offer to the president or the government, they make sense. And a perfect example, now waiting a Kebbi State governor talk, say, before they kidnap girls for that school, the military officers were there, they get order from the top, say, they come out there 30 minutes before those terrorists go there, go kidnap those children in the school. The governor calls, say, he won't know who give that order. This governor do press conference for TV, talk him. Then they call raise him up for Senate, say, see what this governor talk, they investigate. Then when president come nominate General Christopher Musa, he be Minister of Defense. General Christopher Musa come go screaming for Senate. Senate come ask and say, see what this governor talk. Say somebody at the top do order me then command the military men. 30 minutes before they go kidnap those children. Then General Musa come say, if they investigate, find out how it happened. Till today, nobody don't tell us, say, see who give the order. We're not serious now. Military, they follow order. If soldiers in a particular place, they say, guide this area, guide this school. For them to leave there, somebody will give order, right? Their commander, when they're on ground, they go say, they don't give order. Where will they go? Who give that commander the order? The person who give the commander the order, who give that one the order? Order must come from the top, chain of command, downwards. They receive. So, the person they need to ask, who be those soldiers when they be first? Okay, who someone na come out? Now this person, now you na commander there, yes. You, who give you the order? Now so person. The other one, who give you the order? It's very easy to trace, but for Nigeria, you don't know to WAEC. Jam exam. That's my one example. We know say you get headsmen. We know say you get bandits. We know say they get terrorists. Okay, we don't know who them be, right? Fine. Okay, why the government, police, or DSS nothing come up? Tell me we get Nigerian intelligence agency. When Buhari enter, now we hear say they put millions of dollars and naira for Ikoyi flat. Ikoyi apartment, when they see bundle of cash. After they say that our own, you know, say US get, they get CIA and spies. Britain get MI6, MI5. Then Russia get, the Kremlin get their own. US, the Russia get KGB, Israel get their Mossad. All these people now, their own spies, who they spy this. That, how you just say America tell no say Iran they do nuclear weapon? They get spies. How Israel tell no say one country they try to, they get spies. How you just say Russia tell no say they get spies who they go do? They said that one our own Nigerian intelligence agency, right? And then they are our spies. So our own intelligence agency, nobody tell us, say, okay, we don't find out these people now, the people where they sponsor terrorism. These people, now I mean the people where they collect ransom money, see where the money they go. Which work do they do? They don't feel, okay, they think, okay, we need to bring down this network. So when we create our own terrorist group, one or two people, make them look like terrorists, send them go to every then they're undercover. Work with those terrorists, find out all the information about them, who they sponsor, that they get their weapon, where they put the money. Then relay the information back, then we go destroy them. If you like, Na French at the speak. These things they very easy to do. We get enough intelligence officers, intelligent military people. But we go just sit down and hold hands. Ah, they don't kidnap students for some place. So the Senate condemns the kidnapping. The president condemns. The minister of the condemns. The vice president condemns. Then later they go just sit down. They don't rescue some people. Okay, where the people want a cash? That general now, they go return his body, don't die. They say, you don't rescue the wife. Who they cash? They say, the people want. You where they ask me, man, explain how SEAL Team 6. You don't even need to be SEAL. Go YouTube, go check the training of people where they join Navy SEAL for America. May you understand. People, they do. You get one of the. Once I watched one time, man. Then they drop them from helicopter, enter way get shark, you will swim out of that place. So people, when the London, they say they go shark water, they say nah, nah, they say they leave, they don't want to join sea again. I just say make women know that you know the worship that they go to. You go carry load, maybe like your own two people wait for your back, walk out particular in case your teammates they shoot up. They leave no man behind. The training does. Why would it be sea, air, land? So they can operate for inside water, for the air, for the land. A sea, they can be fly helicopter, fly aeroplane, they feel ride boats, they feel swim, they feel. Why be sea though? They'll be bad spots for shooting. If this guy shoots, and then they miss. Forget saying you get you go enter your body. The bullet go enter your body. And then be sea. Nobody like America, Russia get, China get. Oh, wow, where they day? I beg. Especially the question. We got God Green and Lady J. Good afternoon. Please help me call my wife. Wish I well because last month she gave birth. Hey, yeah, to a baby girl. You want to enjoy what you enjoy now with my happy girl. And today is her 43rd birthday. Her name is Udua Oloyede. I will pay you. Definitely, I will pay you. Congratulations, by the way, to you and your wife. On the arrival of your baby. Make a call. So a very good message. When I look at that, they try to dial the number. What you was such a bang? All of my options. They try to dial the number. So, what am I now? How do I feel to refresh? Secrets I know got you stressed. Will I take those to my death? Haven't decided just yet. Yeah. All right, so, for my husband, Kunle Timo call my wife. My wife is now Udua, but her name is Kunle. Yoruba will marry Kalaba or something like that. That's nice. Yeah. But they'll be pan Nigerian. The wife don't marry the Ringo. Okay. You don't ring once, your wife don't marry, your wife no pick. If I call the second night, she no pick, Mr. Late, no vex, not my fault. Twice would they call, then they call more than twice. All right, so Mr. Kunle, calling your wife. Hello, good afternoon, madam. Try to talk to me, Mrs. Udua Oloyede. Yeah, my name is Godwin Aruwaya. I work with Nigeria FM 102.7 for Lagos. Your husband and Mr. Kunle, I don't know who called you. He say you just born baby girl. Congratulations to you. I say your husband and you now, and I want to enjoy waiting people like us and enjoy we get there. And then he say also that your birthday today. Happy birthday, madam.
2: Thank you.
0: God bless you. You do. I hope you know they're too stressed. You don't recover well. You see, they recover. Yes, God, you have the strength. No, like I said, you know, get charged. If you know, try, we will come take them home. I like when women they admit to their husband are better person. No, you deserve them. As long as you with God picking, God will give you the best. So congratulations on your baby and happy birthday to you. God bless you, okay? You're welcome. Bye. Very lovely conversation. Mr. Oloyede Abikunle, you don't call your wife now. She's not happy now, but now the kind message we would like to deliver to all these ones. So we don't call Mr. Kunle wife. Just one happy birthday. One happy birthday to her also. I bet they are being okay. So I want to say market, just take one message. When we come back, we'll check more messages. 0810-013-0349. 0810-013-0349. I go to send a message for WhatsApp. You get special message, special request you want me to help you give to somebody. 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All right, 08100130349. 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

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While I have you need you 30 seconds love. 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

Deep Prime. The party is over. Featuring for also played you the will the trail. They also played you and good right. So played kiss that food. So blood is very apala here on the track with Piola. Happy wet the evening. Lagos. So happy Wednesday. You've been bottling the frustration for too long, but you want to talk about it and you don't know who to talk to. Careful. More like Uber open. We get to think that's upsetting. 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Meantime, one. Song. 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I'm okay.

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1: We don't take bad up, them boy, they're good, don't get confused, cause they put up. 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
1: Put up their hoodie, don't feel real when I say mookie. 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
1: I know what my instinct is telling me. Them, they wonder I'm moving differently. Original talent will be piracy. You also my people, it's your boy, your mouth. 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